0: Hey guys, and happy Tuesday. Feeling a little more well-rested today. Still so tired though, because yesterday I had to get to my new place at 6 a.m. to let the painters in. So now that I've met them and we're all good to go, I'm like, you come back and here's the key. Let yourself in. So they did that this morning. I did not have to wake up at 6, which I'm just not a morning person in general, but then I had a very long day on top of it. And the night before, we were at the new house, like taking everything off the walls, making sure it was all ready to be painted. Probably my fault for letting things wait till the last minute. You know, I could have done that a different day. So shame on me. But we're at the end of the road here. It's finally just about to be our place. We can move in and then I won't have to go back and forth and schedule and plan all these things. It'll be done and I'll just be living. I can't wait for that.
1: I pull up.
2: Like, how you pull up, baby? How you pull up? How you pull up?
1: I pull up. Step in the kitchen.

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Kept it 100 on paper like Will. 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These

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1: Trey, good morning, guys. It is the Morning Mash. Johnny Cage, DJ Javi, and Romy chilling with you guys. It's 8:05 right now on this Wednesday, June 17th. Today's Daily Almanac. What do we have today, Javi?
2: Today is National Mascot Day. Favorite mascot?
1: For me?
2: All time.
1: All time?
2: Yeah. You're going to go with a Duke.
1: Nah, man.
2: Or was it Michigan?
1: I'm going to go Pay Dirt Pete.
2: Pay Dirt Pete.
1: Yeah. I don't know, man.
2: Pater Pete, huh?
1: Chico, huh? Yeah, I gotta go with Chico, man.
3: Yeah, he is cute.
1: Chico from the Chihuahuas. Then I gotta go with Ozzy from the Locals, too. Yeah, I don't know, man.
2: I haven't seen Ozzy, so I can't.
1: Then Amigo, man. I'm gonna get jumped by all the mascots.
2: Damn, bro.
1: But if we're talking like college ball, like college football?
3: Uh-huh.
2: Trojans.
1: No, believe it or not, the Spartans. I like the little monito Spartans.
2: Okay. Little Guardillo, huh?
1: And you?
2: I don't know, I thought you were to say the Phillies mascot.

They tryna cover it up like a quilt. Rari go skirt on a boy like a kilt. Kept it 100 on paper like Will. Tricking it off on a paying a bill. That's just how I do the sauce and the spill.

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I feel like this guy is responsible for so many of these bro podcasts. Anytime he drops a record, we're getting a whole series. If it's your birthday today, you're sharing it with Kendrick Lamar and also Venus Williams. It's Mix 92.7.

They tryna cover it up like a quilt. Rari go skirt on a boy like a kilt. Kept it 100 on paper like Will. 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That's just how I do the sauce and the spill.

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What is this shit? 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

trying to cover it up like a quilt. 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That's just how I do the sauce and the spill.

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Anytime he drops a record, we're getting a whole series. If it's your birthday today, you're sharing it with Kendrick Lamar and also Venus Williams. It's Mix 92.7.

Robert. Does that name ring a bell? She's from Sister Act. Now, is Sister Mary Robert part of the queer community? It is Pride Month. We'll find out next. It's Mix 92.7. Stay here.

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